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1: Yeah. It's Nye Boy and Hunter Pox. And we gonna do this one for the 808. You know what I mean? Yeah.

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0: Back to My Roots Tour comes back to the Big, Big Island Saturday, June 13th. All about Rebel Soldiers these early mornings here with Kat and Kwehu. We found us a caller number 13.
1: Congratulations, Leanne Savella. 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
2: We're talking about food and different places of the world or different time frame. 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
1: Hey, good morning. Yee. Good morning. We are just around the corner from birthdays, so get yours in at 808-296-5999.
0: Aloha Friday. Keiki Okaaina pa with school.
1: Yep.
0: We graduated our 2026 class.
1: Check. Wow. Another
0: check,
1: year.
0: Check, check. All the check marks, family, getting you closer again to the final days of May. Come Monday, it'll be June 1st.
1: Wow. Oh. Yeah. So when we say goodbye later, it'll be see you next month.
0: See you next month. See you in the next hour, family. Get your birthday dedicated.

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0: 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Ipolani to the world. 8:46 Aloha Friday, long ago.
1: Long ago.
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0: Mahalo, Kat. 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

0: Flashback Friday, Classic Capenna, as sadly our time together for the month of May is coming to a close, Kat.
1: Yes, it is, but we will not leave you empty. We'll fill you first with some words with weight.
0: Short and sweet today and into the final days of May, a reminder, whoever needs to hear it this morning, the rest of this month, and the coming days ahead, make happiness a habit.
1: Ooh.
0: Short and sweet, make happiness a habit.
1: I like that.
0: Ingredients to your recipe of life, to whomever you can, in whichever way you can, however you can, that includes yourself as well, to make happiness a habit.
1: Yeah, it's not something that is far and few between. Mm-hmm. If you make it a habit, then it happens daily. It happens automatically.
0: The ripple effect, family. Yeah, so make happiness a habit. You know, if you can be in a bad mood for no reason, you can definitely be in a good mood for no reason.
1: That's
0: as well.
1: True. I never thought about of it that way.
0: Just the other day, I came across that those extra words would wait there.
1: That was,
0: easy for us to be in a bad mood, you know, the stresses of life.
1: Like, I grouchy, I don't know why.
0: Everything, you know, I got to do the kids now, summer rain.
1: Now you can be happy, I don't know why.
0: The bills, all that kind of stuff that comes, you know, our way in life. You're not alone, family. So

0: Sutton Rush and Wills there, most high. We are KWXX getting you ready for another major Raja, all with the Rebel Soldiers with their Back to My Roots tour with Ray Jr. and KWXX. It's going to be June 13th, Saturday. 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You want to get those before they're gone. Don't miss the long-awaited return of Rebel Soldiers back to Hilo Town, June 13th. Going to be another major Raja event. We'll be right back. Kimmy Ann and Imo Garza along with JKP right after this.
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Here's the latest from the newsroom. A man wanted in connection with the killings of three men has been apprehended after a massive search. Police say they deployed significant resources to find 36-year-old Jacob Baker, who they believe is involved in the deaths of three men. A 69-year-old man found partially submerged in a cement pond, a 79-year-old man who was found just a few hundred feet away, and a third man, also 69, whose body was found about 19 miles away. No lawyer is listed for Baker. Hawaii Island police are investigating a Hilo murder involving an adult female found unresponsive on Pio Pio Street yesterday morning. The victim had head and facial injuries consistent with assault and was later pronounced.

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1: 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Tonight in West Hawaii, partly cloudy, trades 5 to 10, lows near 73. And in East Hawaii, partly cloudy with showers overnight, lows near 68 degrees, and light and variable winds. 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